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3: Nipate VCPT, Maishatamu CPT, Kashinami Cheese, Maishatamu CPT, Nairobi, Nairobi.

0: The government is prioritizing stable electricity supply to the coast to drive economic growth, President William Ruto has said. Speaking during the launch of a 3 billion Kenyan shilling substation in Mariakani, Kilifi County, he noted it will transmit power from Ethiopia and Naivasha to the region. The project is expected to support industries including the Dongo Kundu Special Economic Zone and create jobs.
1: Tulikubaliana na nyinyi, ile Dongo Kundu na hapa kwenu Kilifi ndio itaanza kuwa industrial zone ya taifa letu la Kenya. Na tunahitaji stima ya kutosha ndio tuzalishe viwanda.
0: Deputy President Kithure Kindiki has called for tolerance in the country's political space, urging politicians to persuade voters through policies and development instead of intimidation or coercion. Deputy Kindiki condemned the killing of Rachel Wandeto, who reportedly died from severe burns after allegedly being attacked for supporting President William Ruto. He termed the incident unfortunate and called for justice, warning against political intolerance and violence.
2: Wananchi wapewa uhuru wa kuchagua ni pande gani wanaunga mkono bila kushurutishwa. Ndio kila kiongozi ajitetee na kazi yake. Na mwananchi achague chaguo lake.
0: Former President Uhuru Kenyatta has urged Kenyans to promote peaceful coexistence and reject politicians using tribal politics to divide the country. Speaking yesterday, the former head of state condemned remarks by some government politicians, describing them as reckless and regrettable. He warned that such utterances could plunge the country into a wave of violence if left unchecked.
3: Hiki ambu yenu, ni makabila ngapi hapa ambao wanaishi? Na mumewakaribisha, wengine mumewachagua kwa vyo mbali mbali. 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
0: Prime Cabinet Secretary Musalia Mudavadi has reminded Kenyans that proper sanitation remain the strongest defense against jiggers and poverty-related diseases. Speaking during the launch of the Jiggers Archive in Muranga, Mudavadi credited their hardy Kenya Trust and other stakeholders for driving an 85% success rate in eradication efforts, urging citizens to sustain clean habits.
4: It is our collective responsibility to sustain the anti-jigger campaign to ensure that no Kenyan child or family ever again suffers the indignity of severe jigger infestation.
0: Presidential Health Advisor Daniel Moi has defended the Social Health Authority, dismissing critics and attributing most challenges to rejected claims linked to attempted fraud. He said achieving universal health coverage is a gradual process, noting countries that have succeeded took 20 to 50 years. Moi added that Kenya has made significant progress, moving from near zero to almost 70% coverage by strengthening and refining the primary health care fund system. That's what's trending on Kenya's Kiss.
5: 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It's real conversations,
6: the music is very different.
5: Real reactions.
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0: Shakira and the African Giant right there, 7 minutes into 6 in the morning. Die. What were you telling me about this song?
1: Well, so Shakira is catching heat online. The video of this song depicts Africa the way they ever depicts Africa.
0: Hearts, mud,
1: right? Like
0: dirt.
1: It's just that depiction of no development.
0: Yeah.
1: So they're like, time and time again, it's 2026. Mm-hmm, why?
0: I get where they're coming from. That's bad. Mm? But I was thinking how she's putting them on, playing them even in the World Cup. I think it's a good thing. But the video, nimekubali.
1: Well,
0: that's messed up.
1: I can see you're a glass half full kind of guy. You're finding the silver lining. Like, any aye, your money, we have skyscrapers.
0: That's true.
1: Awajit kuna Kempinski.
0: Awajit
1: kuna KICC. Awajit kuna billionaires who kuna kona helipads.
0: Yeah, that's true.
1: You know what I mean?
0: That's
1: like,
0: true.
1: They also need to show that other side of Africa, we are developed.
0: Mm.
1: But then also, there's that side, which is very real,
0: mm-hmm.
1: and it needs to be represented. But hey, sunajua tu watu wataongea.
0: Tunajua, this is The Morning Kiss. My name is Jeremy Wahome.
1: And I'm Sid Wambui.
0: Sasa umekua Ajay. How was your yesterday? How did you sleep? We missed you, man.
1: You missed me.
0: Yeah, man. It was a few hours, like you didn't miss.
1: What did I do? Jana nilipanda M3. How much was I charged? When we come back, I'll tell you.
0: All right. 0711046100. Tell us, how was your yesterday, Adi Leo? Hey. On Kiss FM.

0: Officer Costa, Titch, the late one, Shitani playing right here on The Morning Kiss. It is 11 minutes into 16 in the morning. See them, kwa pana liambia mambo ya gut health.
1: Before you hambia about gut health, jana nilipanda mathri. Kwa nikuwa nimecha chaja yangu, tulikuwa tumepea our social media intern.
0: Oh my days, I remember ukayacha.
1: Lance na yoki chak. 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We later before ni talk. So yeah. Me nikitoka, mimi akili yangu isha shut down. I'm just trying to get home, right? So I forget it.
0: Mm-hmm.
1: And then I get home, I'm like, what? I have to go back for it. Sun catch kwa mathri. Woo! Hadi, uku esti. How much was I charged? 100 bob.
0: Instead of how much were you charging?
1: 50 bob.
0: 50 bob, that's double.
1: Yes.
0: What?
1: Na kurudi, it was around the same. Na sayo, usija count ata ile pesa nilichukua na bike from my house and then back. Because it's a distance from my house to stage.
0: Yeah.
1: So, unapata nilitumia hata more than 200 bob on transport alone.
0: Na pat na jua Lance alipata kuipata.
1: No, Lance hata sikumkelelesha, lakini unajua nilimwambia nini?
0: Uh-huh.
1: Anajua kwa nilimwambia. Hata sikumkelelesha, by the way, but what the hell? Nikambo nirubishie.
0: Amazing.
1: You know what I mean? But you know what? That's not my point. My point is, those are some crazy fair prices.
0: Those are some very, very crazy.
1: You know?
0: Yeah.
1: And I was wondering if today there was Mandamano. Yesterday we saw bits of it. Did you?
0: Mm-hmm.
1: Ukiangalia kwa mtandao, kulikuwa tuku kunaka, some places kuna Mandamano, some places hakuna Mandamano, right? But so Kenyans are the ones who are feeling it more.
0: I'd like to know actually how bad yesterday was, because I saw videos and I didn't know, was that the old videos that were being reposted? Was it new videos?
1: Yeah.
0: Do you know if there was beef yesterday?
1: Some parts of Nairobi, kama Thika Road nasikia, Thika Road walikuwa barricade place. You need to ask kumbuki walikuwa wameniambia, but there was barrications here and that, right? And then also being on the road, I could tell akukuwa na magari mengi. But then someone who was in town told me that town was normal.
0: Yeah.
1: So you see, there's accounts from everyone who has an opinion.
0: Yeah.
1: My point is, Azo fair prize Z. Because, hey, mwananchi ndio anaumia.
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0: fruit of us right there, Rose. Ah, pate, pate, play right here on the Morning Kiss. It is 22 minutes into 6 in the morning. Happy healthy living. I was telling Sid how Jana Nimenda home as soon as I got home, it was like 11 a.m.
1: Yeah.
0: Shai kakwa kitanda, tumbo inafanya.
1: Okay.
0: I was like, what on earth is going on? I went to the chemist and I told this guy, yo, what's going on? Akaniambia, yo, you need to give your stomach a break. You're not eating well. Weekend ni sherehe. You need to stop it.
1: Yes. So what was the result?
0: Nikaingia pale market nikanunua sukuma, kanunua ma fruits. Leo nimekula fruits breakfast bwana.
1: Wow.
0: Hey.
1: You had to wait for your stomach to warn you.
0: Ata tumbo
1: imestuka. Human being. The typical human being will wait for the warning.
0: Yeah, yeah. It is actually bad.
1: So umekula junk. Umekula nini?
0: I don't eat well. Let me not lie. I don't eat well. I eat a lot of junk or I eat a lot of like
1: ordered out food. Sasa ni wanze kutengeneza broth.
0: Broth.
1: Yeah.
0: Huh?
1: You need to fix. I was telling you about mala.
0: Yes.
1: Ukunywa maziwa mala na kaugali Jeremy.
0: Imagine kesho na kunywa maziwa mala kesho asubuhi.
1: And you know what? Mala is good for your gut.
0: Maziwa, I need to suffice that gut.
1: And then you drink it on first thing in the morning even. Ama, you can do with a fruit salad, you know? That was actually what I was planning to do.
0: Yeah.
1: In the snack a dish. Ooh. Dish zangu nimepeana sana. That's a good way to start your morning. Then
0: for
1: you
0: sure.
1: do broth. Mm-hmm. Broth is also good for your gut.
0: All right.
1: You know, watermelon apa.
0: Watch out to stew a tumbo kidogo. We definitely got to do that. If you're tuned in, we want to catch up with you. How have you been? 0711046100.
2: Speaking to Shaban.
0: Shaban. Habari ya leo. Tuesday, man. Tuesday, nasemaje, man.
2: Niko fiti, man. Ando na arrive huku hivi. On Sunday.
0: Una arrive from?
2: South Africa.
0: From South Africa? Hey, umetuletea nini? Umetuletea nini? Sida nauliza umemletea nini from South Africa?
2: Akuna.
0: Akuna ulijileta tu?
2: Akuna kitu nileta.
0: Ah, nice. Lakini karibu, welcome back to Nairobi. Welcome back to the Morning Kiss, my brother.
2: Thank you. Good day, Sid.
0: Aya, nakusalimia pia. You have a great day, bro.
2: Okay.

0: I definitely think Ashake has lived like every single life he could live.
1: Yeah.
0: Amekona Madredi, Akazitoa, he moved to the States, he has a babe. He's done everything in life in such a short time. He's been poor, he's rich.
1: Mm-hmm.
0: As in, he's been not famous, he's famous.
1: Right.
0: There's nothing he's not done.
1: Wewe ni mtu alikuwa amekuja na agenda.
0: Hey, for real.
1: Wewe ni mtu. You know, ukikula shida, unakula shida mpaka unasema enough is enough.
0: I'll never be broke again.
1: Enough.
0: Come on.
1: And then you'd get a timeline switch. You move from being in the gutter. Now you're dining with fork and knife.
0: For real.
1: You're like, look at me with fork and knife.
0: Till you sing a song called Remember.
1: Do you remember?
0: That was Ashake right there. This is The Body Kiss. My name is Jeremy Wahome.
1: I'm Sidwan Boyle. Kumbe, me and you are in sync. We're living this healthy lifestyle.
0: Come on. So you were telling me about health. Ebu niambia your healthy life story.
1: So jana nilikuwa na crave kuku flani. Greasy chicken. I wanted that oil. And then tukapitia because, you know, I was like...
0: Nah. I mean, after Arsenal won, it's only fair.
1: Yeah, but so there was a voice that just told me, nah, Sid, you know.
0: Yeah.
1: Nikafika home, nikarudia charge hapa wesi. So, nikirudi, nikashukia stage yenye my fruits guy yukua.
0: Mm-hmm.
1: And this guy had fruits that were glistening. You know, the mangoes are extra shiny. The avocados, oh my God. And it's the avocado I love. So ile ndio ningetumia kwa hiyo kuku na kushow kama 600 nilitumia kwa fruits na nilipata a variety. I got mangoes, I got avocado, I got tangerines.
0: Ndio wana umebeba bag ya tangerines.
1: Na tule tu passion fruits to tamu. What else did I get? I got watermelon, you know?
0: Yeah.
1: So all of that was coming to the total of what I would have bought the greasy food, the junk food.
0: And this is like, for a week or something.
1: Yeah. Now, of course, the fruits will last me longer. Mm-hmm. Luckily, let me tell you, the tangerines are about to end. But listen, look at the growth. Look at 30 years
0: Come
1: old.
0: On. Well done. Well
1: look
0: done.
1: At the decision making there.
0: Yeah, I love it.
1: Winning.
0: I love it. Well done. By the way, last week, ulituambia unaanza kukimbia. Umekimbia?
1: Well, snikule kichwa. Oh, because pole. Look at me. I'm adjusting my diet.
0: I'ma mind my business.
1: You know,
0: I'ma mind my business.
1: You mind your own mafuta. Okay? And then we can check in. Tuone nani amelose in like 4 months.
0: Alrighty.
1: Because me and my neighbor, we want to do what? See, we have 6 floors up. Mm. We want to now start running like 5 rounds.
0: Okay, me, I want up picture evidence of this.
1: I want a picture. You'll see picture evidence when...
0: Kwamwile.
1: 6 months.
0: Yes, sir.
1: Look at me now.
0: I'll tell you what, because of your growth, we're going to play one of your favorite songs. Up next, here's my like, Savara. Changes.

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1: So you go and
2: sleep. 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
1: But why don't they have beds?
2: Kwani ni lodging?

0: Man like Justin Bieber right there, Daisies. It is about 19 minutes to 7 in the morning. It is Tuesday. It is the 26th of May. I'd love to know how your day is going, what you want to listen to. 0701104610 is our number. This is The Morning Kiss. My name is Jeremy Wahome.
1: And I'm Sid Wamboy. What do you think it takes to be on stage? Someone like BN. Tukiona BN ako venye ako stage, anakimbia, pale, anaimba, ana dance.
0: I think a lot of good eating, a lot of keeping your head straight. Working out, man. When I check in, they're all fit. Most of them, I'm a shot, you call, they're fit. So I guess you have to work out, man.
1: When you look at their IG, they're in the gym.
0: Yeah.
1: Wako pale gym, training their core. Because what it takes to be on stage, yeah, is more we're fit.
0: I live near Otile and the guy gyms every single day.
1: Yes.
0: Every single day.
1: Because when you go on stage, where's the hammer?
0: My question was, is it because hana kitu ya kuduju, mziki auimbangi daily?
1: Well, sister, that's part of the rehearsal. You know what I mean?
0: I get you.
1: Training
0: get you.
1: Your core and making sure that you're fit.
0: Okay.
1: So, ukembo to a shati. You know what I mean? It's a good sight. Like, you remember when Akina Sauti Sol released Nishike? You remember
0: the video?
1: You remember Nishike, the video? When you walikuwa nakani kama wameunga. Sasa, if you want to come and see BN in his full glory, you want to see him, we don't know if he's going to be shirtless, but we are on our knees. We'll ask him tomorrow, right? Come through. End of this month, it's going to be Sunday. This is Madaraka weekend. BN is going to be on stage. Alafu Alikiba, wakuja watoe shati, wakisema repete. It is going to be amazing.
0: Well, like BN, do make sure you come through. It's going to be an amazing night, and it's going to be happening at the Sarit Expo Hall. It's going to be happening this Sunday. That is the 31st of May. One night only. 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

0: 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This is Kenya's Kiss Jam Buster.
1: These roads, are they looking busy? Yes, Thika Road, Garden City is where I see it at, through KCA University, through Pangani, Kama Uko Saidi, and DCI. But then we have a story for DCI. DCI is where the traffic starts. And then Kama Uko Saidi, Gani Huku, Mbotela on Jogoro Road, that's where it's at. Mombasa Road looking clear.
2: Hello, hello. Nataka kuongea na Mariko. Watu wangu wakileleshwa. Mkeni bwana. There's no traffic on that side at all. If you're on that side, you're good to go. James Gishuru is where it starts to get a bit very busy, but it's okay. Gong Road is not busy at all. No traffic that side. If you're going towards Junction, that is where utapata ka traffic kidogo. Watu wangu wa Owens Connect, you're good. Dennis Pitt as well is moving very, very nicely.
1: Pia kama kwa Langata Road, Uhuru Gardens. That's where the traffic is at. Keep it kiss. Do not after Sunrise Selector Kona Dying Goma. You come and tell us why. Who's on your mind for that song to play on 0711 046 100? In the meantime,
2: yes sir, coming up, Who Hurt You, Jason Derulo. Right now, here's Masinzia by Nameless.
0: Kiss. The Jam Buster. All the hits to keep you warm this chilly season.

0: man like Jason Derulo right there. Who hurt you? 6 minutes to the top of the hour. I'm telling you, super excited about today. Nasikia kesho ni public holiday.
1: Brrr.
0: Yes, sir.
1: Alafu next week, Monday, a public holiday.
0: Hey, watu wanakula vizuri bana.
1: Hey, it's a beautiful
0: thing. Mungu bariki wengine.
1: Allah. You feel me? Sasa, Jere, remember yesterday when you were giving us your most embarrassing moment?
0: Vitu zingine wacha ziende bana.
1: Sasa, you remember I was like, not even the CIA can get that information out of me.
0: Yeah.
1: Someone on Instagram DM'd me and said, Sid, uwezi sema hivyo. Ati, because ati, if the CIA want to get something from you, they get it from you. Anything they want.
0: Because I hear our DCI is one of the best in the world.
1: Ati, the systems they have.
0: Nimbaya.
1: Watakupata hata ukiwa uko mashinani.
0: Wanakuanga wamejangori.
1: Atasema, wait, that's a very bold statement to make.
0: That is crazy. Eh?
1: You are just a mere mortal to the DCI.
0: DCI so,
1: have you ever had an encounter with DCI?
0: Well, not me, but I know of a story come out 2 years ago of a guy. You know me, I'm from Mombasa.
1: Mm-hmm.
0: So there's a lot of like the Indian community in Mombasa.
1: Mm-hmm.
0: And I know that they were looking for one guy who's like 33 years old. Akaenda akajificha. You know, they have big communities and they have many apartments. Akajificha in one of them. And they found him in like 3 hours.
1: Sir, you see what
0: now
1: I mean?
0: Now alikuwa ametoka Nairobi na gari.
1: You see what I mean?
0: They put him in that car and drove him back all the way. Na hiyo gari uko nyuma. Those guys are bad news, man.
1: Subaru kame pull up. Let me paint the picture for you.
0: Uh-huh.
1: It's a normal Tuesday.
0: Mm-hmm.
1: Umeketi tu kwa crib pale. Maybe some Chronix is playing in the background. You know, umechill tu kejani usikie tu. They'll find you. So we want you to tell us those DCI stories. If you have had an encounter with DCI, 0711 046 100.

0: And play right here on the Morning Kiss. I can't believe how fast today is going already. Na kesho ni public holiday siku ya kutulia, me.
1: Yes, I'm excited about that. Sit kwa pa kama kawa. But then there's something easy about a public holiday that I like.
0: Gani yo?
1: You just, it's easy.
0: It's a chill day, no traffic, no people. Mm. Big shout out to our Muslim brothers and sisters for giving us
1: thank you, man.
0: A special
1: day. Thank you, all of you. And by the way, as you plan your weekend, we want to invite you to the one night only experience happening this weekend. The question is, unavanini? There's a mood board on our Instagram, by the way, on some inspirations that you can look, and it's looking glamorous. Mm-hmm. They want you to come, ukipigwa picha. What on Oliza? Hey, kwani wewe uliko wapi? It's giving red carpets. It's giving Hollywood. Why? Because we are bringing down Grammy nominee, Grammy award winning, and Grammy potential. Because even Ali Kiba should get a Grammy. Come on. If for no other song, Basi Mami Aj. Ooh. And he's going to come and perform all his great hits on that stage. Who else? Kakwelam, also Karen White. It's going to be an opportunity for you to come through, make memories with that person you call babe, or those people you call babe. I mean, who said you have to bring one person? You know, you can bring all of them.
0: Yes, sir. For sure, one of those nights you're going to sing every word to the night. It's going to be happening this Sunday, 31st of May. It's going to be happening at the Sarit Expo. Do remember, you can get your tickets at ticketyeto.com. And just in case you don't believe us, this is some of the sounds you're going to be hearing from Kirk Willem.

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0: Chow.
1: ODM leader Oburu Oginga has urged ODM aspirants to reject what he termed as the culture of money politics, warning leaders against entering politics for personal enrichment. Drawing from his decades-long political career, Oburu said leadership should be driven by the desire to serve Kenyans rather than accumulated wealth, lamenting that money has increasingly corrupted Kenya's electoral process.
2: Why should somebody come and start buying support with money? If you are a true supporter, your people should give you support without spending too much money. It is money which is spoiling the politics of this country.
1: Former President Uhuru Kenyatta has urged leaders in government to be more sensitive to the needs of Kenyans instead of engaging in empty rhetoric. Speaking yesterday, the former head of state said Kenyans are focused on development.

0: development and solutions to persistent economic challenges. He also called for unity among leaders, saying collective efforts are needed to serve the common good of the people.
1: Tujue shida zetu ni shida za taifa, na zinatuhitaji sisi wote tutatue. Jameni, Wakenya hawatakula maneno wakiwa na njaa. Mtoto hatasomeshwa na maneno, mgonjwa hatarekebishwa kwa maneno.
0: And Kitutu Church and other member of parliament Japheth Nyakundi has told DCP leader Rigathi Gachagua to stop what he termed as divisive politics. The lawmaker warned that such rhetoric threatens the unity and stability of the country ahead of next year's polls.
2: Sio kama yule mwingine ambaye alikuwa anakuja hapa anatuambia oh share yenu ni kidogo, hey, nyinyi hamwezi pata maendeleo, oh nyinyi hatuwezi kuja Kisii. Awachane na Wakisii, sisi si watu wa kabila.
0: Homa Bay Governor Gladys Wanga has declared her re-election bid in the 2027 elections. Speaking yesterday in Kisumu, Wanga rallied the region to reject premature propaganda and fully back the current transitional progress in the region.
3: Kwa sababu, you know when Homa Bay people were here, I forgot. Ningekuja haraka sana so that I say also declare that I'm also sitting governor of Homa Bay and aspiring to become governor again in Homa Bay for a second term.
0: The government has commissioned 6 cancer radiotherapy centers and distributed equipment worth 7.3 billion Kenyan shillings to 213 health facilities across 43 counties to strengthen cancer care. It is also building a 200-bed regional center of excellence for kidney and urological services at Kenyatta National Hospital. Kidney expert Grace Ngaruya says the facility will reduce costly overseas travel, especially to India, by improving access to quality kidney treatment locally. That's what's trending on Kenya's Kiss.
4: This is not just another morning show. This is your reality check with a vibe. With a vibe. It's Jeremy and Sid.
5: This is love.
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4: 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And just a little bit of chaos.
6: If you're strong enough, the weekend can start today. Kuna watu wanataka kuyazia leo Tuesday. This is the Morning Kiss. My name is Jeremy Wahome.
7: And I'm Sid Wamboy. In this hour, we're going to be talking about what the Pope is warning us about. Do not kiss and tell. Why are schools on strike? Why? Let's talk about that and so much more. Jeremy in it.
6: Yes, sir. Coming up, here's David Thames and Ray Dodds.

0: being a hater, but I think she's definitely at the top of the game. For me, favorite female Kenyan artist at the moment. Mm-hmm. Bridget Blue Pale Niwewe playing right here on the Morning Kiss. It is 11 minutes into 7 in the morning. Nataka kujua. Who kisses and tells more, men or women?
1: Men.
0: Nah.
1: Men.
0: Imagine that.
1: You know why men?
0: Why?
1: Because it's unexpected. It's like, but you guys are men. Kume mkona udaku.
0: Apana, wasichana ni udaku
1: daily. It catches you so off guard. You expect women to kiss and tell?
0: Yeah. Okay.
1: So we do, right? We even get into the details.
0: Okay, okay. Hapo umeipata. But
1: so, hey, why are you asking?
0: I was reading yesterday, nikaona ati Colonel Mustafa. He was saying how he was talking about the past.
1: Yeah.
0: And he was talking about the late Issa.
1: Right.
0: And how he was dating Talia Oyando. Of course, we know Colonel also had his time with Talia.
1: Talia Oyando dated Issa once?
0: Apparently. And I just started thinking, why would I start in 2026 talking about what the late Issa was doing with another babe?
1: You see what I mean? Eh, eh.
0: Iyo sasa. Iyo ndi udaku
1: sasa. Iyo sasa umjama mpaka mipeleka kwa media. Ndona kuambia.
0: Iyo.
1: Manaume. It's so mbona unaongeleza.
0: As in, when did Issa pass away? How many years ago? So many years ago. For you to come back and actually do that now, it's crazy.
1: But then, you know, probably he's looking at Talia Oyando looking good.
0: Anasema guy.
1: Talia is always stepping on their necks.
0: Can you imagine? Yeah? 13 years ago, unfortunately, Issa passed away.
1: Yeah.
0: 2003.
1: You know, that's what I'm telling you. He's talking about Talia Kisababu. Hey, Anacheki, she's glowing. He's not moved on.
0: She's done a huge body change, by the way. Huge, huge body change. Back
1: she's
0: to this health
1: fitness,
0: thing and
1: right.
0: everything. And big shout out to her, by the way.
1: Colonel Anaona. And that's the thing I was telling you the other day.
0: Mm.
1: I was actually talking about the concept of the one who moves on and glows. The one who did wrong never moves on.
0: You talk,
1: you talk about your ex 10,000 years later, you start because you lost a good one. Mustafa's create kuoni. Move on. It's been years.
2: 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She calls him out. Jeremy and Sid, only on The Morning Kiss.
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1: All right, these roads looking as follows. Thicker road traffic to Kawapi. 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
0: Watu wangu wa home for sure. Wameanza kuamuka. I can see Love You Talk Kilimani ends is bumper to bumper. If you're headed towards James Gishuru down towards Waiakiwe, there is traffic. If you're on early Tok Tok Road, you are good to go. Watu wangu wa Dennis Spirit, there is no traffic that side. Owens Kodek, no traffic at all. Coming up this hour, though, we have Fally Pupa and Wizkid with Jam. We have Jonas Blue with Lifeline. But right now, here is Shinsia. Boss up.
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5: 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Back.

0: Paris babes out there. Shinsia with Bossa play right here on the Morning Kiss, 17 minutes into 7. My name is Jeremy Orman.
1: And I'm Sidwan Boy. You know that song is talking about finally moving on and realizing this man hata kukula kichwa.
0: It's time to boss up now.
1: Yeah, so you go to the gym, you get your body right. I don't know why people wait for heartbreak to get their body right. But you know, we're talking about Colonel Mustafa.
0: Yes.
1: And Anacheki, Talia Oyandosai is looking peng.
0: Anasema lazima
1: and Talia has always been fly all her life, but she looks like she's doing the healthy lifestyle, you know?
0: Yes.
1: So I'm sure he's looking, he's like, wow, I let that go, you know?
0: Yeah.
1: And that's why we were asking earlier on, who announces, who kisses and tells? Now, one boy from Kino. Anasema, women discuss, men announce.
0: Women discuss, men announce.
1: Because us women, we get into the details.
0: That's true, but I like that.
1: We do it intimately. Men, you see, even he's gone to a blog to talk about how he, me and Talia Oyandosai were together. Paka menda kwa blog, it's never that serious. Akini from Kisumu, my girls know everything, but they are sworn to secrecy. Do you guys have that kind of dynamic with each other?
0: Boys code, what do you mean? Of course it's that.
1: Mnaongelelanga wale madem. Mna?
0: Yes, G. Lakini, boy code is there, 100%.
1: Yeah, what is boy code? Tell me at least one boy code.
0: Awezi umademu wa boys wako.
1: Lakini you guys do it anyway.
0: Nani alikwambia hivyo?
1: Mnaanzanga kufinyia macho madem wa mabishto yenu. Ushai Jere.
0: Never in my life.
1: Yeah, because that's so weird.
0: Yeah, that's messed up, man.
1: Yeah? Give me another code.
0: Another code in a kwanga. Don't kiss and tell. How about that one?
1: You guys announced.
0: That did you.
1: Kevin from Embakasi, a guy can tell a story before the Uber even arrives. Mnapenda udaku na nimtaacha. Dennis from Zimmerman, men kiss and tell, women kiss and write minutes. They write books. Let us know what you think about this on the hashtag Jeremy and Sid. In the meantime,
0: Fally Pooper, but like whiskey.
1: Ooh, goma kana.
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0: Man Like Whiskey right there. Fatty Pooper. Jam, jam. What a tune that is, for real, for real. You always put me up on crazy tunes, man.
1: On a scale, jam, jam. And like fine wine, it'll age so well.
0: Mm-hmm.
1: I see it being... And Whiskey has a thing for making classics, because that song... Can you imagine yourself in a road trip, just that song playing?
0: Man,
1: a little. In the background.
0: Come on.
1: So it's a pop.
0: Uh-huh.
1: This new Pope is talking about AI. Pope Leo XIV is talking about AI, that we need to use our discernment. Sasa, play that clip to Fadhali.
2: Artificial intelligence needs to be disarmed, but deliberately chosen, because this moment needs words capable of attracting attention, awakening consciences, and indicating paths forward for humanity. The church has long been working for nuclear disarmament, aware that every great technical power can affect people's lives, and so must be accompanied by adequate moral discernment and public control.
1: Hey, that is so true. I agree. Because these days, you don't know what is AI. When you go online, like yesterday, remember I was showing you a thing on X.
0: Yes, yes.
1: Someone had posted about when the president was seemingly attacked over the weekend.
0: Mm-hmm.
1: And so they'd compiled a few images, and of course they were driving a certain narrative. I show you, and then you take time, you scan that picture, and then you tell me, that's AI.
0: Yeah.
1: I was like, the fact that you are even able to tell, you're even a step ahead of me, because me, you can't chance I could believe your story.
0: Need you squeeze everything on TikTok, AI. Mm. I've been believing so many stories. There's another day I saw the craziest, one of my favorite restaurants is coming to Kenya, kumbe ni AI.
1: Imagine.
0: The other day I saw some animals. How you like, you know how you like watching the Animal Network?
1: Mm-hmm.
0: I watched this whole thing, 24 minutes. Nika believe kumbe ni AI.
1: Imagine that.
0: Ah, apana. Mimi kitu imeanza kunibo. And I was just thinking, they can even take our voice while taking their own radio station.
1: They are doing that already. But then even in music, there's a whole conversation about, you know, artists using AI and to what extent they can. It's a conversation that's ongoing, you know. Because if we have AI in everything, is it replacing? It can come to help and to collaborate with the human skill, but there's worries and concerns about AI taking over, you know, human industries and people losing their jobs. There's companies that let go of, you know, their staff because they're employing AI. So that's a whole conversation. And the fact that the Pope is talking about it in a Manisha, by the way, hey, let's actually talk about this AI thing.
0: Mm.
1: And so we want you to tell us what you think, if you have any thoughts on the hashtag Jeremy and Sid. But then Unspoken Saliton teamed up with Jofus. Ngome inaitwa AI.
3: Usiseme unanipenda juu that is a lie. 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

0: Jonas Blue is a bizu right there, Lifeline. It is just about 29 minutes away in the morning. It is a cold Tuesday morning. I hope you're having a great one, just in case you are not. Keep it with us. The music coming up this hour is insane. The conversations are even better. This is The Morning Kiss. My name is Jeremy Ohome.
1: And I'm Sid Wamboy. I think it's a red flag if someone comes up to you with a job opportunity and then they try to minimize it. For example, I have like a small job here for you. I feel like what they're trying to do with that is to prepare you to lower your expectations, especially when it comes to money.
0: The budget, Cindy.
1: Exactly. Nasi all the time, I say, I want a budget. But they it's like, wamekweka to your level. Okay, ukijua, ukichukua job, the budget is small.
0: Ata wameambiwa, wajua Sid, Sid atakubali hii pesa. Enda, you're her friend. Enda umongeleshe, I'm sure. Ndio, we can get that budget.
1: Tumuingize.
0: It's very messed up. Ama they come and tell you, oh, wajua, we've worked with you before, and there's a reason why we've come back. Ama, you're my boy.
1: Like, you should feel so grateful that they are back.
0: I mean, it's a job I'm doing. This is what pays my bills.
1: Exactly.
0: What do you actually mean, ati the budget ni ndogo? Ama, you're my boy.
1: Even, it's that thing for... you'll give them a discount if they come at you some type of way. Me, I prefer someone to come, like, respect, especially creatives. I feel creatives in the OPTIO, someone does not see why they should pay you $1 million. You know?
0: That's for real.
1: Like, you could be charging $1 million, but they'll be like, hi. Hi.
0: Atwezi.
1: Ati ndio ni chore. Uimbe tu kakoras.
0: Uimbe kakoras.
1: Ai, koras.
0: Ama uonge kwa mic. Hiyo sasa ni kazi gani?
1: No. Let us be honest. Creatives deserve to be paid the amount that they say. Nikikwambia $20,000. I'll give you work worth $20,000.
0: Exactly.
1: So it only makes sense that you pay me like that, man. Msikwange na mbaya mbaya.
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0: Megan Trainor right there. I'm gonna lose you. That was playing right here on the Morning Kiss. Just about 20 minutes late in the morning. Now, we wanna call you this weekend, this Sunday. Come through. It is gonna be the one night only. There's gonna be one queen, three kings on the one night only. I'm telling you, Karen White's gonna be there, and Grammy Award winning saxophonist legend Kirk Whalum will be there. It's gonna be happening this Sunday, the 31st of May, Sarit Expo. 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
1: What's up, Kenya? This is your superwoman, Karen White. I cannot wait to see you on May 31st. I'll be performing at the Sarit Expo Hall. Get your tickets. It's going to be a vibe. See you there.
2: 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Jeremy and Sid on The Morning Kiss. 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
1: Gallery of Mall on King Arthur Road, that's at the Nairobi Safari Walk. You want to get to Kew Gardens, this traffic. And then this traffic when you get to T-Mall, when you go to Mombasa Road, it's light traffic around Capital Center, but nothing to worry about. If you're using Jogoo Road this morning, starting from Makadara area as you head on to Makongeni, that's where the traffic is at. And my darling, if you're using Thika Road this morning, the traffic seems intermittent. I see this traffic spanning through Garden City Mall, through KCA University, all the way to Pangani.
2: Traffic's looking intermittent. Sawa, if you're on Gong Road, it is bumper to bumper. Sides on Naivasha Road, it is starting to pick up. Owens Connect is looking a bit busy. If you're coming from Kileleshwa, going towards Lavington on James Gishuru, be ready for some traffic that side. But this hour, we got you through bangers. We have Villain Upenda, Ben Soul, and Vequest. But right now, you are Tajiri with Chaya Sakumi.
0: Kiss. 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

0: Kumi, I got it. I told you. 10 minutes to the top of the hour. Now, just before the break, we were talking about how many people come to creatives trying to undermine us all the time.
1: Yeah.
0: And my question...
1: I have a small opportunity here.
0: I have a small opportunity.
1: You see, that way of speaking, it's like you want me to lower my expectations.
0: Exactly. Emma, you're my friend. Can we do this? And my question is, why do you ever not go to a doctor or a nurse or an architect and try and lower the prices? Because that's a real profession. People come to us creatives trying to think like, it's not a real profession, you know? Ah, hii kazi yako ya mic, you're my friend. Wajua, I can't pay you that much. My budget yangu is only 5,000 shillings.
1: Yeah, and it's not all the time that they have low budgets. It's just that our Jeka respect kwa
0: they've not put creativity. Respect. Yes.
1: Yet they want you to deliver at 100. So, for example... you have the ability to interview someone. Someone calls you and then they give you tea. I'm telling you, there was a time when I used to have a band.
0: Yes.
1: Walitupia taska tatu wakatuacha.
0: Oh my days! I was watching Suraj. Suraj has this. He did this podcast. He's a creative. He's a DJ. He's a very big DJ. Big shout out to you, Suraj. He was saying how in the beginning when he started, he'd go to events and they would pay him 2 beers to drink.
1: Imagine.
0: 2 beers. Mrs. Kubali. And he'd take these 2 beers, play, you know, because he just wanted to be known.
1: He wanted the visibility. He wanted the opportunity.
0: And he took it. And I was just thinking, that is absolutely insane to think that you can pay someone through 2 beers, even you as whoever you are, that you use your head.
1: They're
0: sometimes.
1: Like, to make pay a platform, to make pay exposure.
0: Akuna. That is
1: no,
0: so
1: I'm
0: messed
1: paying
0: up.
1: My bills with exposure.
0: Am I paying my bills with beers?
1: And even still, even when I come to you and I tell you this is my worth, it's my worth.
0: Exactly.
1: I'll deliver as per my worth.
0: Exactly.
1: But don't come and undercut me, and it's so disrespectful. You know?

0: Joshua Barakash and Sia right there, Morocco, the remix. Sid was just saying off air how crazy that tune would have been with Man Like Vybz Kartel on a remix.
1: Imagine, I feel like he would get in like, Kiala Bendova. I was just like, mambo yake, man. Shout out to Vybz Kartel, man.
0: Big, big
1: shout out
0: to
1: him. You're telling me that if Vybz Kartel comes to Kenya?
0: Ooh, Niko deep. Niko inside.
1: Unapenda gani ya Vybz Kartel?
0: Zote, man. I just love his vibe. I just think like, forget about his music. Mm. Just think about the performance he would throw down on that day.
1: Me, I want him to play Clarks
0: with me.
1: Acheze Fever. Wine. Akitoka hapo acheze gani? Show me the go-go wine, girl. Show me the go-go wine.
0: It would be such a night.
1: Akitoka hapo acheze gani ingine? She say my skin pretty like a collar ring.
0: Kwanza his performance has to be like 8 hours. Yeah. Jula lazima tusikie every song. Ata Rudy.
1: Ooh. Yeah? He needs, I'm telling you.
0: It's bad.
1: Now we want to invite you to get a copy of the Star today. Why? Because smart people read the Star, but also today might be the day that you get yourself a job so that you can be able to save. So when they say Vybz Kartel is pulling up in the area, ata kama wateka hizo tickets 10,000 shillings, you'll be able to make it to watch Vybz Kartel. Is he coming? No. Semati only listening to him. Walikuwa sema Vybz Kartel. Z, tunasema get a copy of the Star. There's job opportunities, there's tender opportunities, there's also government information. And for absolutely free, every single Tuesday, where can you get it?
0: You can get it at Quickmart, Chandarana, Zote Zote, but always remember that smart people read the Tuesday Star.

0: Kiki Palmer right there for it. That is playing right here on the Morning Kiss. I just hope you are having a great morning. Now, not gonna traffic you for Vibaya, but keep with us. The conversations and music we are about to play is just about to make your Tuesday just a bit better. Mm-hmm. My name is Jeremy Wahome.
1: And I'm Sid Wamboy. Nikita Kering has an EP dropping this Friday. The EP is called Lick Back. And you know what? She's given us an opportunity to listen to some of the songs from that EP just because we're deep state.
0: Yes.
1: You know, Mamboya Sia Watu Wengi Nyamani. She has a song in there called Give Me My Money.
0: Give Me My Money.
1: Give Me My Money.
0: Yoni wale watu, they never pay you back. Wajua watu wanakuambia nitakulipa Monday.
1: Me, I'm asking, who is this who owes Nikita Kering money?
0: Hey, nyewe, hauna ibu.
1: Back again the studio, akasema, Give Me My Money. Sasa, Jeremy, you tell me this.
0: Mm-hmm.
1: What's the smallest amount of money you've ever had to chase for a long time?
0: Smallest amount of money I've ever had to chase for a long time.
1: Tao.
0: And you know, it's just that ule jamani kali yonge vibaya. Nikasema huyu nakufa na yeye. Lazima irudi.
1: Lazima irudi.
0: Yeah.
1: Whoever owes Nikita Kering money, you have how many days? She's dropping on Friday, right?
0: This Friday.
1: So you have 1-2 to make things right. Right?
0: Arudishe pesa before jina zianze kuanguka.
1: But I also like that she's giving us an anthem for that. So if someone owes you money, when they call you, ama when you call them, that should be the ringtone. Before, when you're following up, you follow up with a voice note starting out with that song. Give me my money. Who owes you money? Because Nikita Kering has the perfect anthem dropping this Friday. I'm excited. Lick Back coming soon. Yes.

0: 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Jeremy and Sid keep it real on The Morning Kiss.
1: You have been to great concerts. You have not been to this one. Grammy Award winners, Karen White, Kirk Whalum, live in Nairobi.

0: One stage, one night only. One queen, three kings. Nairobi, Sunday, May 31st. 500 early bird tickets, just 5,000 shillings. 72 hours from now. After that, they are gone. Nairobi's Night of Legends.
1: It's going to be a vibe.
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0: Charisma huyo acha the wheelie playing right here on the morning kiss it is Jeremy Wahome.
1: Umesikia uandishi?
0: Eh?
1: Ati ninunulia jezi nikupe mechi.
0: Wewe. Hey.
1: Pay creatives.
0: Yeah, for real.
1: My name is Sid Wamboy. Tanic story number 2. Yaga, social media influencer Yaga. Anasema expensive looking women on social media are broke in real life.
0: I couldn't agree more. Well, let's not say all of them, all right? Let's say some of them. Sa zingine unapatwa na pressure maze dem ana travel, dem sijui anafanya hivi, dem amepata range. Wewe every single day at work. This babe, mind you, she doesn't go to work.
1: Yeah.
0: Unaanza kupatwa na stress. You start trying to live to that life.
1: Unaanza kujicompare, unasema kwani mimi what am I not doing?
0: Kumbe.
1: Lakini wanasemanga don't look like your problems, right?
0: That's true.
1: So
0: that's true.
1: And then I've had this theory for when you show up looking the part,
0: yeah,
1: the universe has no choice but to make you be in that part. Like everything just kind of the whole fake it till you make it lifestyle.
0: Yes, yes.
1: It kind of works for some people. Like they lock in, they're like, this is the life I want. This is how I'm gonna present myself. Unapata mseme ya tuke lifestyle. But yo is not to encourage people to be out here living fake lives, because that fake lifestyle catches up with you very quick.
0: That's true, man. Unaanza pata na umia vibaya sana, man.
1: That is very true. Expensive looking women on social media are broke in real life. Do you agree or not?
0: We'd love to
1: get
0: know.
1: Get the story on pasha.to.ke. It's one click away, but it makes sure that you are rada. Mutaratara is over there. It's one click away. Find out who's trending, for what reason, why, when, who said what, who saw them doing what. Walikuwa na kiss kwa chom gani? Paparazzi. Yes.

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5: Traffic. If you are coming out from Peponi Road, coming towards Sarit, you are good to go. That whole route, there's no traffic at all. Limuru Road coming towards Muthaiga, it is not bad at all. Lo Kibete, Simbaya, Pia, James Gishuru is a bit busy. If you're coming from Kilimani, going towards Kileleshwa to James Gishuru, be ready for a bit of traffic that side. Side the State House Road, it is not looking bad at all. But this hour coming up, we don't have bangers for you, so keep it with us. We have Bruno Mars, I Just Might. We have Chris Brown, Leave Me Alone. But right now, here's Major. Siaka, siaka, siaka.
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0: if you're one of those who's not heard Chris Brown's new album, I suggest you sit down and do exactly that.
1: Does it make me a fake fan? Because I haven't listened to that album.
0: You're not a real fan if you've not listened to a person that you love's new album.
1: My ways, because I'm always here talking about how I'm his biggest fan. But that new album, I've had a few, like, I've listened to the song where he has Vybz Kartel in. Mm. And then this one, but just keys. And I like to sit down and listen.
0: Mm.
1: I will change my ways. This is the Morning Kiss, Jeremy and Seed. Trending stories is what we are on. But also, before we give you a trending story, let's remind you to get on songaplay.com. 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And you know what? Speaking of entertainment, why do celebrities rarely help fans financially? Mulamwa was answering this question. Akasema, sometimes celebrities have their own struggles too, mental, even financial. There's this notion that because someone unamwona kwa TV, unamsikiza kwa radio, ama unamcheki pale social media, akona ganji. What do you have to say to that, Jeremy?
0: Because especially how they ask. You know, someone can tell you, hey, Jeremy, nikona hishida, umwambia misi, na ananza kukwambia, what do you mean hauna? Ama like you start wondering, like, honestly, come on, give me a break. You know, I think it's all about how they ask.
1: Right.
0: It's all about, do they support you? I saw he said, he said it in Swahili, but I'll say it in English. He said, eat from where, if you plant a tree and you water that, eat from there.
1: Even Calligraph was like, how can you come and ask me for money and you're not posting with my music? You're not supporting me in a real way. And then you'll come to my DM and you're like, I'm your biggest
0: fan. Exactly. You can always tell your people who support you. You can always tell people who love you and people who support what you do.
1: Do you know who I think we should ask money from? Politicians. When you see a politician, lazima akuachie ya chai. Akuachie ya chai, jamani. Yeah? That is who you should ask for money from. So let us know what you think about that on the hashtag Jeremy and Seed as we get into Bruno Mars.
0: I just might.

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1: Laugh out loud. Join the buzzing conversation.
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4: Unajua nini, mafans wa Arsenal sasa mumezidi excess jamani. How am I walking into the office this morning? I'm hearing all sorts of commotion and I'm like, is there a birthday? Are we celebrating someone's, I don't know, achievements? Kumbe. It is Arsenal fans that have come together to make noise for us in the office. Eti wanakata keki. So now let me ask, if I'm not an Arsenal fan, am I allowed to have a piece of this cake? Ama nijipeleke mbali. An EPL win has made Arsenal fans the happiest in the world. Ebu niende nichungulie kama keki mebaki.

So not me coming in this morning listening to Jeremy and Sid Wamboy. And Sid Wamboy confesses, as big of a Chris Brown fan as she is, she's not listened to his new album, Brown. You don't feel him, Urafiki Naisha, by the way. How? You don't call yourself a fan if you did not spend your first day after it was released, like some of us, listening to every single 27 tracks in the album. And if you noticed, I slipped in Leave Me Alone somewhere there before they checked out at around 9:40 something. Very selfishly, I just wanted to hear it for myself as I was driving in. You're with me, Kate CDD. As we get into Kelani and Usher as well on Shit and Ever, let's get into you checking in. Phone lines are officially open. We're only 15 minutes into a 5-hour marathon till 3.

listen, good music will always put you in a good mood. Ata kama uliamka leo umekasirika, mtu amekubore. Keep it, Kiss. I will change your mood with some good tunes. We got Busybody into the mid-morning. My name is Kate Zideje. What is your name? Well, is it Throwback Thursday already on my WhatsApp line? Good morning, Kate. It's Viona checking in from Kisumu to Kolokt mpaka Tamati. Please play me Sia and Sean Paul on Cheap Thrills. I love you when we fight just to make love. I think we need to pull up on Cheap Thrills for sure. Let me come back and fill it in for you into the morning playlist. Also in a few minutes, yesterday we did drop one of the official, is it the official, one of Shakira's World Cup anthems for 2026, the one with Burna Boy. Did you miss it? Well, I cannot wait to come back and play it for you again, and also let you know how, if I was not on this particular list of teams that have been singled out for the 2026 World Cup, I would just not attend. Just stay home. What's the point? What's the reason?

Harusi tonight. Can I be one of your flower girls, maybe? You never know. Maybe my husband is amongst the guest list. We got Man Like Savada Savada on Show You Off. My name is Kate Sidede. In a few weeks or days, as we get ready for the World Cup 2026, a number of teams are going to be showing off as I get ready to drop you the new one from Shakira and Burna Boy so we can get excited for World Cup. Me, the only thing exciting me is really the music, the teams. I mean, mwenye atashinda, atashinda too. It won't change my life. But there's certain teams that are going to be participating, lots and lots of teams from right across the world that have unfortunately not been put on this list of the teams most likely to win the 2026 FIFA World Cup. You want to know who is at the top of the list? Well, apparently France have got an 18 to 20% chance of winnings, followed by Spain, followed by England, and then Brazil, and then Argentina, maybe Portugal as well. Are you seeing how other teams have not? Yani, Atom, people are not thinking about y'all. Cape Verde, Chechnya, countries like Congo DR, Bosnia, Munenda World Cup Kufanya, just do participation points. Or they might come and surprise us and actually end up becoming winners, but more likely than

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are banging out. Banging out those requests one after another. Disney Jersey, a hapa kitra. Hello, Kate. It's Gloria. Can you please play for me Fate of Ophelia? Thank you so much and have a splendid Tuesday ahead. I hope you enjoyed that one, baby girl. Just before that one as well, we got into this one for Marianne. Good morning, Kate. Marianne tuned in from Bahrain. Please play me Last Dance by Wakadinale. I'm sure you all enjoyed this one. I need to go and learn the lyrics. Nikuja by Kesho Nikimba word for word. Ati? And more of you still checking in as we wrap up our final hour together. Good morning. Our final one is at 2 p.m. First hour together. Morning, Kate. Mark me present. Mpaka 3 p.m. Play Bad Vibes by Mr. Easy. It come through because Kesho ni holiday, or should I say good vibes? Anyway, tuko pamoja mpaka mwisho. Good vibes or bad vibes. It's a vibe. Let me get into Yemi Alade on Vibe. I know Mr. Easy was the request, but tell me this one is not even better.

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2: All right, we're into your hour of love. No drawy apple sasanja mapenzi na wakamoto fire. Y'all call me up and let me know who is receiving that Tuesday special dedication. Get me on WhatsApp. Call me up in studio as well. And I will press play for whoever it's going out to. Here's a bit of inspiration if you need a song to, you know, inspire you. Who are you thinking about? We know who. We know who Nameless is thinking about. Niaje wahu, Mario Sijui. Well, utanipigia ama unitext uniambie. Let's get into it. Nasinzia.

We got the new one from Man Like Fally and Wizkid. For those that are fans of Fally Ipupa, let me know what you think about his new album, because I know a fan that says it is not the rumba they are used to getting from Man Like Fally. But is that not what, you know, reinvention, you know, tapping into new audiences is all about? I am here for the new album. It's all your number one hit music station, where we get to play these hits and you get to send your Tuesday dedications as well into your hour of love. And I receive your dedication. Who's on your mind? Who is in your heart? Whose face do you want to put a nice big smile on? I mean, I'd be smiling if someone just said, I want to dedicate a song to Sidede. Sijina, someone want to dedicate you a song, but Pia, see you.

0: Usha itwa bossy, bossy, bossy. I don't like it. It almost feels like you want something from me. What do you want? Usianze kuja kunichosha. Ah, boss wangu, boss, what do you want, sir, madam, sina? My boss, Bill Dawes and Jukes, into the afternoon, almost afternoon, half an hour to midday. We cannot get to the afternoon before we send these dedications, as always.
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0: All right. Hi, Kate. It's Julie. Aki, I love Kiss 100. Every time y'all call us Kiss 100, I don't know why it makes me giggle. Kiss FM, Toshi Mboga. Aki, I love Kiss 100. Julie Anasema, please play me any BTS song going out to Mark. Thank you. Short and sweet from Julie. Clearly, so many BTS fans coming up through these days. Actually, these days. These days, you're just more confident to come out and speak out and let us know you're in love. So, Julie, going out to your man, Mark. Let's get into BTS on their new one, Swim, because I'm sure the two of you are swimming in love.

0: You know what? Songs like this cannot not make you think about past relationships that went from Hera, Olokore, Achaya. Have you ever been? Let me know. I would love to know. I mean, we all have stories to tell about how love turned out into becoming something completely opposite. Relationships gone bad. Who has never experienced that one? Atok ifikiria sahi, once upon a time you were in that situation. Aren't you just asking yourself, oh my God, what was I doing? What was I thinking? Love is one of those things that is so beautiful, so amazing to, you know, engross yourself into an experience, but in the same breath, unajiuliza, mapenzi si lazima, please. I want to go and become a nun, if anything.
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0: Somber 12 to 12. In a room full of people, I look for you. In a country full of free newspapers, you just need to look for one of your Tuesday star. If you know, you know.
1: In a room full of people, I look for you. Would you avoid me? Or would you know?
0: I love it. This song gets me going. Literally one of my absolute favorites on the playlist.

We got 12 to 12. It's you and I from 10 to 3 as you get your copy of your Tuesday Star. My name is Casey Dede. Kama ni kazi unatafuta, you will probably find one inside your MyGov pullout every single Tuesday. 100,000 copies always hit the streets and you find yourself just one to secure yourself. You never know, a government job. You could be securing a tender that needs people as well to be the ones to facilitate. You just never know. Never say never. You could be the perfect one for these jobs and vacancies. So get your copy of the Tuesday Star because we all know smart people read the Tuesday Star. As we wrap up your hour of love with another dedication that has me smiling from one ear to the other. Hello, Kiss FM. My name is Evans Kipkorir from Nandi. I want to dedicate a song to you. Please play Beautiful People by Ed Sheeran featuring Justin Bieber. Because it seems when you get older, your voice sounds sweeter. Huh? Me, who is getting ready for another birthday in the month of August. May it get sweeter and sweeter as we get older, please. Thank you, Evans.

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Cartel and Shinsea on Panic. You know what makes people panic the most? Apparently a pregnancy test. Here. I have done one once, twice in my lifetime, actually. And both times I was just like, oh, Lord. Which is apparently the case for a majority of women that have to do. And which is why I want to quote Akothe this afternoon. You're with me, Kate Sidedie. She put up a post about 16 hours ago. It's just a picture of a baby's hand, okay? And it says, to my beautiful young girls, please gather here, small, small. Auntie Akothe has called a meeting under the mango tree. In this economy, getting pregnant is no longer, oops, my sister, it is a full-time contract with no days off. The moment you say, maybe one baby won't hurt, boom, your whole life enters season 7 of African magic. If that is not enough to paint a picture of motherhood, I don't know what is. But when Akothe has gone and written an entire essay talking about the things you can and cannot do when you become a mother, all the worries and the troubles, first of childbirth, and then when you have a baby that has complications, I'm a semi quote unquote, welcome to hospital membership club. Bills every week like subscription fees. Meanwhile, life outside is continuing normally. Landlord is knocking like FBI. Electricity bill standing there like, madam, congratulations, now pay me. And the married man who was calling you my queen, my future wife, my peace, has already returned to his legal headquarters. He is now at home eating ugali peacefully with his wife while you are breastfeeding at 3 a.m. looking like unpaid Wi-Fi. Should I keep reading? Because there's about 3 or 4 or 5 more paragraphs to go. But in essence, Akothe is just saying, girls, when it comes to this thing called getting pregnant, be intentional about it. Know what exactly it is you are signing up for. Again, a lifelong subscription is what motherhood is.

0: dropped that album and we started the brand new month of May. Worship is definitely one of my favorites. Coming through with DJ Snake. My name is Kate Sidiji. Now, speaking of worship, you know, the thing is, yeah, when you have a fan base that enjoy everything you do, that might feel like what we are doing, but no, we are worshiping the Lord Jesus Christ in others, in other religions, okay? But we are enjoying a lot of what it is the artist coming through to perform for you and I at One Night Only, Always Have to Service. Bien, Niaje Bien, Ali Kiba. We're about to jump into an Ali Kiba song I can guarantee you haven't heard in a hot minute, all in preparation for the 31st of May. One Night Only is one queen and three kings coming to take over at the Sarit Expo Hall. The queen is Miss Karen White, R&B legend Karen White, and the kings are, like I said, Ali Kiba, BN, and Kirk Whalum, who plays the saxophone like there's nothing else in the world he wants to play and lay his lips on. So, that said, you don't want to come and see all of them live on stage? Well, of course you do. 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It's going to be world class, from the artists to the production to the fantastic live sound you'll be experiencing as well, for one night only. And Mr. Maingia Pale, TicketYeti.com.
1: Yeah!
0: As we get into Man Like King Kiba, I like him when he calls himself King Kiba, coming through with all his music royalty. When was the last time you heard Mwana?

0: Olivia Dean's Man I Need is one of those songs that always has me, you know, talk to me, talk to me. Not only singing along, dancing along, smiling along as well. Let's do the humming. See, actually, yeah, hum with her, guys. Did you catch them? She sounds so good right through that song. And Olivia Dean is the woman we all need in our ears. You're with me, Kate C. DJ. Speaking of Man I Need, you know what I need you to do to make sure you get your copy of the Tuesday Star? It's not so easy. First of all, it's absolutely free every single Tuesday. So what is the excuse? The only excuse you might have for not having one is them running out, but not that you can't find one or that you cannot afford one, okay? Available all across newspaper vendors, post offices, public libraries, Huduma centers, of course, in supermarkets, Naivas, Chandarana, Quick Mart, and Carrefour, always stocked up. You get one copy and you can make yourself some serious money. How? Well, MyGov every Tuesday is basically your ticket to all things government, for what is happening in and around, to what job offers are available as well. Tender vacancies and notices all just sprawled right across your MyGov. So you miss it, you miss out. Another thing you're gonna miss and miss out on if you do not get your tickets for this.
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that was definitely me yesterday leaving work. After nilisikia maandamano ilikuwa inafanyika hapa na pale, low key. I was like, I'm not risking it. Let me just get my backside home. Better safe than sorry. You're with me, KTC DJ. Let's wrap up our first hour of the afternoon with Wizkid and LMI. You know how I feel about this one. Into the afternoon, your ridiculous story of the afternoon is on the way. Plus, I hear Rihanna has new music. Tell it.

0: I know a couple of people might be saying nah, nah to what you're about to hear, but I am saying yes. Shout out to people wearing whatever it is they want to wear. Let's talk about it. Menswear versus women's wear.
1: What's the big deal?
0: Oh, boy. You're with me, Kate Dedier. I'm smiling because I rate men right here, please. Mwas from the Mic Check podcast has recently revealed that, hey, even him, he wears women's wear, you know? Who's to say that women can wear men's clothes, but men can't wear women's clothes? And who actually said this one item of clothing is only for women?
1: What's the big deal?
0: Mwas amesema ako na dera ngapi?
2: You in a dera?
3: Yeah.
2: Like
3: I have 7 deras right now.
0: What?
3: They used to be like,
2: okay, let's
0: you know what, I rate him for a man saying he has more deras than I do. 7.
3: They're very comfortable and freeing.
0: I agree.
2: Do you like just, okay, it's like a chill home, like a robe for you?
3: Yeah, it started when Chaxi threw a dera party.
0: Mm-hmm.
3: And all the guys dressed up in deras.
2: Really?
3: And then the big
0: it had to have come from somewhere. See, ati aliamka tu siku moja akasema acha nivae dera.
3: It was a fun weekend. These things are comfortable.
0: Very.
3: They're not comfortable. Then I went to Malindi, and we were one day going to the beach to just check out the sunset. And then this lady comes with a bunch of them, and they're like 400 bob. You get a dera.
0: Everybody deserves a dera. Gentlemen, let me tell you right now, if you can do yourself a favor, kesho ni holiday. 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Kwani?
1: What's the big deal?
0: You will be enjoying relaxation to a whole new level. I cannot lie to you. It's just very breathable, you know, very free. You need to have some ventilation in and around areas where the sun doesn't shine as well. Nunua dera. And if you want a backless one, acha hiyo iko.
1: What?

0: Leanne on Dead and Gone into the afternoon. You're with me, Kate Sidede. We are getting ready to say goodbye, Dead and Gone, to the month of May. But before we enter the next May, June, Karibuni Sahau, what comes after May, before we get to June, we want to make sure we experience one of a kind of a concert, an extraordinary type of a concert for one night only. Caribia, the Sarit Expo Hall on the 31st of this month into Madaraka Day weekend that is on the way. Next week, Monday, Piani holiday. And the perfect way for you to bring that one in is coming through for one night only. One queen, three kings, and one of those queens is the one and only Miss Karen White.
1: What's up, Kenya? This is your superwoman, Karen White. Ooh. I cannot wait to see you on May 31st. I'll be performing at the Sarit Expo Hall. Get your tickets. It's going to be a vibe. See you there.
0: See you there. Well, are we going to see you there? For sure, for sure. 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She is the one queen repping it for the ladies. And the three kings are Bien, Ali Kiba, and legendary Grammy Award-winning saxophonist man like Kirk Whalum. Kirk Whalum, Jali Chupatia. Ika instrumental here with Miss Whitney Houston. For those that forgot, he was the one with I Will Always Love You. Literally. But he's the one responsible for the fantastic, insanely good saxophone solo in that song. And of course, he'll be coming to play it for us on that stage. So your job, get on TicketYeto.com. Get your tickets for one night only. Again, one queen and three kings coming through at the Sarit Expo Hall on the 31st. Madaraka Day weekend, kama unatafuta form. Form tushakupatia. Get into Miss Bridget Blue. Naika coming.

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0: We had a request coming in from Michelle. Unasema, hi Kate. I'm tuned in as always, enjoying the show. Unatubamba huku and enjoying your voice. Please play me City of Gods. I will enjoy. Bye. Love you, girl. Sending the love right back to you, Michelle. City of Gods on Kiss. So good. 504 and Kanye, Alicia Keys into the mix. As you let me know, I got a voice note earlier into the afternoon that had a lot to say about Rihanna and Arsenal. Who can confirm these details?
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0: Omba tu, but ni kama mimi sijasikia Rihanna has a new song out about Arsenal. For real, ama for not for real. Because I'm highly doubting, but I could be very wrong. Nisikasirisha watu wa Arsenal mkuje muniambie tu. Rihanna cannot have not released music for 1,000 years. And when she finally does, it's about Arsenal. maybe not. Another request. Hi, Kate. Eric from Westlands. Can you play me Shooter by Chris Brown? At least that one. We have Ia Rihanna and Arsenal. See you.
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0: the sounds of Iris Starr on Rhythm and Blues into the afternoon. Wrapping up the hour that started off with me asking you,
1: what's the big deal?
0: If men wear dead eyes, eh? I guess there's no big deal. For those that missed that conversation, make sure you stick around on our socials for our Kiss Rewind so you can catch up right there. As we go ahead and wrap up the hour into our final hour, who is on my phone line? Hello.
2: Afternoon,
0: Kate Mambo. Poa sana, mami. How are you?
2: Gopoa.
0: Yes, ma'am. Umepotelea wapi?
2: Uko tu.
0: Kungangana na maisha. Welcome to adulthood.
2: Naomba nicheze finali.
0: Finale, repete, repete.
2: Eyo.
0: All right. Atu tukifunga hour into our final hour. Why not? Sawa. Asante Josephine. Bado pamoja hadi 3. All right. Amesema kungangana na maisha. We. It's like the story of everyone's lives, isn't it? Ama kuna wale hawangangani na life, wako tu biye, kama bien. Details on where you're watching Bien and Ali Kiba live as well, coming up after this.

The sunshine is out and it's sweet and I can, you know, bask in a bit of it sometime into the afternoon because I've been here for the most of it. You've been with me, Kate Sidege, since 10 a.m. all the way till 3. It's just a couple of minutes for Malibu and Exclusive to take over into the Eid holiday day tomorrow. But like I said, sisi tutakuwa kazini. Isipokuwa tu wengine hawatakuwa, tutaingia kesho kama ni sisi tu na producer na security na maybe ka receptionist, tutakuwa tu. So make sure 10 a.m. Usiniache hapa nikijiongelesha. Please don't forget about me. If anything, you have plenty of time to be tuned in tomorrow into the mid-morning and afternoon. So I will catch you then as we wrap up with some World Cup fever. I've decided I'm going to pick a team to support for the World Cup. Just an eeny, meeny, miny, mo type of situation. Just for the fun of it. But I'm looking forward to that halftime show as well because the correlation between sports and music is just undeniable. So those that are hating about the World Cup halftime show, shida utaki watu wa shine. Die, die. The sounds of Shakira and Burna Boy on Kiss.

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1: The singer, songwriter, and producer. The multiple Grammy nominee. The R&B queen. The superwoman. Karen White, live at the One Night Only Experience.
2: 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I cannot wait to see you.
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5: Treasury Cabinet Secretary John Mbadi has proposed major tax reforms aimed at lowering mobile phone prices for Kenyans. Speaking during a Finance Bill 2026 public participation forum at Jivanji Gardens, Mbadi said the government plans to replace the current 55.5% import tax burden with a single 25% excise duty charge during device activation. The proposal would scrap VAT, import duty, declaration fees, and railway levy on phones, easing costs for traders and consumers. The Public Service Commission has put on notice senior government officers accused of sexually harassing interns across ministries. PSC Chairperson Francis Major says the commission has received alarming reports of sexual exploitation and psychological abuse, with some cases tragically ending in suicide. He has directed officers to promptly report incidents and ensure swift disciplinary action against perpetrators to protect interns.
6: And these abuses range from sexual harassment, emotional stress, psychological torture, and many other forms of mistreatment. We will not hesitate to take disciplinary action.
5: The Kenya Counselors and Psychologists Association has called for the creation of safe spaces where men can openly discuss mental health challenges. CEO Rachel Kiaritha urged employers to introduce mandatory workplace mental wellness programs and encourage the use of churches and mosques as platforms to reach more men with mental health support initiatives. Kingdom Bank has opened a new branch in Naivasha as it seeks to expand its reach within Nakuru County and serve businesses and individuals in one of the country's most active economic zones. The bank will focus on serving MSMEs alongside retail customers, offering products including personal and business loans, asset financing, construction finance, mortgages, and trade finance solutions. And on sports news, FIFA has dismissed the suspension of FKF President Hussein Mohamed, acting CEO Dennis Gisheru, and NEC member Abdullahi Yusuf Ibrahim. FIFA says the measures adopted were not in compliance with the FKF constitution, and the information provided doesn't demonstrate applicable procedural requirements. FIFA doesn't recognize decisions taken by certain NEC members that were not adopted into full compliance with Article 41 of the FKF constitution. FIFA says the standoff exposes the individuals concerned to consequences, including potential disciplinary measures. That's what's trending on Kenya's Kiss.
4: 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The trending three at three.
7: It's time for us to drive you home or drive you crazy. 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And I want you to really tell me how you're doing. 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So holla at me pale kwenye WhatsApp line. 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
7: 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This is a song I believe that we've been asking about, this World Cup song. Mbona tujasikia ikitamba? Shakira and Burna Boy, is called Die Die.
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7: 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Turn it up.
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0: Stage, one night only. 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Nairobi, Sunday, May 31st. 500 early bird tickets, just 5,000 shillings. 72 hours from now. After that, they are gone. Nairobi's Night of Legends.
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0: band, visuals and energy. One and Only is bringing a world-class concert experience to Nairobi this Madaraka weekend. Whether it's Finale or Buju, this is your chance to hear these songs and more that you love performed live. It's One Queen, Three Kings, One Night Only. Ya Happen Wapi, Pale Sarit Expo Hall, Sunday the 31st of May. 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
0: 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Get the last few ones that are remaining, okay? And don't be the one watching clips on Instagram the next day.
1: Mm, uneza fanya hivi kama Davis anasikiza. 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
0: exactly
1: serious.
0: There's also that,
1: so kuje tu umpropozie hapo, ambia Alikiba kama wanaweza kuaitwe kwa stage. 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
0: Kisiagi baki na nani
1: na nani?
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2: Treasury Cabinet Secretary John Buddy has announced plans to revamp and modernize Kenya's judicial infrastructure. Speaking during a sensitization meeting at Jivanji Gardens in Nairobi, Buddy said the government has negotiated for 20 billion shillings facilitation from the World Bank to support upgrades of judicial institutions in Kenya and increase their budget. Ordinary consumers have expressed heavy resentment over recent price hikes, declaring that surging costs are grinding daily survival to a halt. Speaking on their frustrations, citizens lamented that unpredictable fuel assessments have directly inflated the cost of food and transit, leaving households thoroughly exhausted.
3: Vile tuko sahi, watu wamechoka, na wamechukuliwa ile yote kwa mfuko.
4: Mambo ya mafuta kupanda, imefanya maisha ikapanda zaidi.
5: Ndishe bei ya mtumba, angushe bei ya material, alafu pale pombe, atuongeze ushuru sisi walevi, lakini mafuta.
2: Deputy President Kithure Kindiki has called on sugar industries to transition toward integrated and circular economies. Speaking while officially opening the International Sugar Organization conference in Kwale County, Kindiki emphasized that producing raw sugar alone is no longer sustainable amid intensifying climate and energy shifts. Anti-drug abuse activists have intensified school outreach programs as part of efforts to curb rising cases of substance abuse among students in Kenya. Activist Frederick Ochieng said the initiative seeks to educate learners early about the dangers of drugs before addiction begins. He criticized some parents for clashing with teachers instead of addressing the problem when the students are implicated.
6: Nimetoka kwenye secondary schools, nimeingia katika primary level. Nachukua grade 6 to 8. Ukiongea na watoto ukiwapatia nafasi ya kukongelesha ni kumfika kwao na kuwapatia elimu juu ya madhara za miadarati.
2: And on sports news, Scott Parker and Gary O'Neill are in the mix to replace Nuno Espirito Santos at West Ham with his future in doubt. Nuno held talks with the Hammers hierarchy yesterday following the club's relegation on Sunday. Nuno and the club both hold release clauses in his contract. In the event of the club falling to the championship, meaning either party can walk away without paying compensation. He signed a 3-year deal as West Ham head coach back in September, but his tenure looks likely to end. That's what's trending on Kenya's Kiss.
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8: Oh yes, it's the final hour of the show. 2 minutes past six. Good evening to ya. It's Mwalimu Rachel and exclusive with you. And I see mtu wetu Moha alikuwa ametutumia voice note hapa. You are semaje?
9: Hi. Good evening, Mwalimu Abazo. Na enjoy show hapa. 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
8: Ndiye man.
9: 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Vie, wakati mwema.
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10: Alhamdulillah.
8: We nyamaza before you start offending people. We chunga sana.
10: Yala.
8: Haya. So anyway, yes, Moha, you excited? 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Si tutakuwa kazi kama kawaida. Yes, indeed. In this hour, be on the lookout for Mwalimu's hot take as well as man to man. Don't you go nowhere.
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0: 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Mwalimu Rachel and exclusive here with you. And it's time for Mwalimu's Hot Take. Let's not call them missing children. Let's call them stolen children. Maybe then we'll get angry enough. Missing is a little frivolous, like a pen that has been misplaced. Our children are being stolen. And we are not angry enough. In Nairobi alone, we're being told that an average of 23 children go missing, are stolen daily. 23 children in Nairobi alone daily are stolen. That's a whole classroom. That's an entire minibus of stolen children. Is the government waiting for the mothers of this country to take to the streets wailing and tearing up their clothes for them to do something about it? This is the time that our women leaders especially should put aside their political differences, join hands and get a solution. Because you see, these children that are being stolen by, I dare say, animals. Yes, these animals that are stealing our children are not just only stealing our children, they are stealing our future. And something needs to be done about it. And pronto. Class dismissed.
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0: 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It's now 19 minutes past six. Good evening to
1: you. Oh, yes. Now, I want you to picture this, okay? Mm. A nice big stage. Mm-hmm. Screens all around. Mm. Lighting, sound, the ambience. Tukwapi Sarit Center Expo, okay? Mm-hmm. I want you to picture the date. It's on the 31st, on a Sunday. Uliamka, ukienda church, ukamalizana na mambo ya familia, ukamalizana na mambo ingine. Umepigia onyi, fundi, amekuambia your outfit is ready, okay?
0: There's no way na pigia onyi simu on Sunday. There's no way.
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0: Yes,
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0: All right, that one is actually a brand new entry onto the countdown. Mandy teaming up with Charisma Feature on your number one hit music station, Kiss the Fam. My name is Hope Nyavroi. Very good evening to you. Thanks so very much for tuning in. Thomo was actually in the studio a couple of minutes ago, and I was just telling him how tired I am. I don't know how we're going to make it to midnight if I've started getting tired at 7 p.m. My goodness, I don't know. I'm a 50-year-old talking a 27-year-old's body. If my boss is listening, hello, hi, I swear to God, I love my job. Okay, we are counting down 20 of the biggest hits in the 254 as voted by you right here on the Kenya's Most Wanted. We're just about to get into the top 15. Making a comeback, here's, before that, I've got the brand new one on the way as well. Sabale and Mashudu Kwelizayo is going to be coming in right after Wakadinali Last Dance making a comeback.
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0: Wonderful. All right, that's enough. You get it. I love the song. It is my favorite song. Also one of Oprah Winfrey's favorite songs. I think I've said that before, so we have that in common. Olivia Dean, Man I Need, on your number one hit music station, Kiss FM. My name is Hope Nyavroy. We are, excuse me, counting down 20 of the biggest hits in the 254 as voted by you right here on the Kenya's Most Wanted. We're just about to get into the top five, but before that, Madaraka Day weekend is right around the corner, and I'm just curious to know, what are you going to be up to? Because I'm going to be attending one of the biggest and most sophisticated events in Nairobi. Which event am I talking about? The One Night Only Experience. Yes, it is back, bigger, bolder, better, and ready to shut Nairobi down for the second time. I don't know about you, but I was definitely at the first edition of The One Night Only, and I gotta say, I kid you not, hands down, one of the best events that I have attended in a long, long while. I'm talking about world-class artists, incredible sounds, and of course, an unforgettable night. And this time around, it's not going to be any different. In fact, it's going to be even better. One queen, three kings taking the stage. Who am I talking about? Grammy nominee, Karen White. Yes, that is the beautiful sound of Karen White performing her iconic song, Can I Stay With You? Oh my goodness. Can you imagine being in the audience as she is performing that song? Oof. Goosebumps all over my body. She's also going to be accompanied by multiple Grammy Award-winning artists, Kak Wailam, and of course, East Africa's hottest stars right now, Bien and Ali Kiba. I guarantee you there's no better way to spend your Madaraka Day Eve or the evening before Madaraka Day than at the One Night Only. It's going to be going down on the 31st of May at the Sarit Center Expo Hall. 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

0: big all over social media, and especially TikTok. I don't know if you've seen the Siaka dance challenges. I would not participate, but I'm happy to be an audience viewer, or whatever you want to call it. Major teaming up with Famaica Siaka on your number one hit music station, Kiss FM. My name is Hope Nyavroi. We are counting down 20 of the biggest hits in the 254 as voted by you right here on the Kenya's Most Wanted. We're just about to get into the top two. Ooh, yes, we're getting closer and closer to that number one song. But before that, I want to give you the club hit for the day. Yeah, I know it's Tuesday, but well, tomorrow is a public holiday, so might as well be Friday. So Joe Duet teaming up with Burna Boy for Comfy on the club hit.
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0: This is your number one hit music station, Kiss FM. My name is Hope Nyavroi. A very good evening to you. Happy, happy Tuesday. Thanks so much for sticking around. We have been counting down 20 of the biggest hits in the 254 as voted by you right here on the Kenya's Most Wanted. We're just about to find out who's holding it down at number one today. But before that, I got to give you a quick rundown of the top five. Pasca and Cotton Clan, Your Body was at number five. Unspoken Salatin was at number four. Major and Famaica, Siaka was at number three. Of course, Nameless teaming up with Mario on Nasinzia, the remix at number two. We've got some bills to pay. So in exactly 1 minute, I'm going to be letting you know who's at number one.
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0: 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She has been off of here for a while, but glad to have her back. Absolutely love this song. Here's all the way from Nigeria, Fave, teaming up with Aban Choir on Intentions.
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All right, this is your number one hit music station, Kiss FM. My name is Hope Nyavoy. That was Mova's Warombo Saji, TGIF. Thank God it's Friday. Well, tomorrow is not Friday, but it is a public holiday, Eid ul Adha. Lucky you, you're going to get to stay home. Oh, man, I'm so jealous because guess what? I'm still going to be working. Oh, boy. Days like this, I just don't like my job. I'm like, why do I have to come in on a public holiday? Can I just stay home and have a nice, cozy little evening in bed? But you know what, I love you, so I am for sure gonna be here. Mabele, I see you are tuned in. Thanks for checking in. Excuse me. Somebody else here, Nasama, loving the show, Maloko 100%. Hey presenter, what are you talking about? What? You don't know my name. And then you proceed to say, I always relate to what you say. They definitely got the right person for the job. Aw, thank you. That is very sweet of you. But you gotta learn my name, okay? Don't call me presenter. Find out what is my name. I say it all the time. And then unasema, ningejua namba ya mpesa ningetuma za macho. Oh my God, don't tempt me with money, sir. Oh my goodness. The Maloko Big on socials is on the way. But first, let's get into some Fancy Fingers and Simi. Show Me Love. Ooh, this is an absolute jam.

0: Yes, I've got goosebumps all over my body. Ooh, what an absolute jam. Steph Capella teaming up with Della Niwewe on your number one hit music station, Kiss FM. My name is Hope Nyaroi. Santi sana for sticking around. We're just about to get into the final hour, your request hour. But before that, we've got to take a look at what's been trending on your social medias. Getting us started, Wakadinali teaming up with Abbas Kubaf. Kumbaba coming in at number three.
1: 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Because Maloko is big on social.
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Your complaint will be investigated and a response sent to you within 14 days. 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Kiss.

yay, this is me pumping myself up for this final hour. Oh my goodness, it is your request hour. Reach out to me via WhatsApp. Let me know, what is that one song that is going to make your Tuesday night? And I'm going to do you a solid. Getting us started, here's some Bensoul and Vic West, Villain Appenda.

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All right, Nadia Mukami teaming up with Darasa Sikoshua. You know, I love when she says, give me a minute, I need to get drunk before I can kiss you. So essentially she's saying, when I'm sober, you are not kissable, mister. Hey, if I was a man and a girl said that to me, I would honestly just jump off a bridge. This is your number one hit music.

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